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1: Akashwani, the news read by Tanvi Khurana. Prime Minister Narendra Modi will share his thoughts with the people of the country and abroad in the Mann Ki Baat program on Akashwani at 11 a.m. today. It will be the 134th episode of the monthly radio program. The program will be broadcast across entire Akashwani and Doordarshan Network, the AIR News website and the News on AIR mobile app. It will also be live streamed on the YouTube channels of AIR News, DD News, the PMO and the Ministry of Information and Broadcasting. Akashwani will broadcast the program in regional languages immediately after the Hindi broadcast. President of Myanmar, U Min Aung Hlaing, arrived in New Delhi last evening. Union Minister of State for External Affairs, Kirti Vardhan Singh, received him at the airport. Earlier, President of Myanmar yesterday arrived at Bodh Gaya in Bihar on a five-day visit to India and prayed at Mahabodhi Temple. External Affairs Minister Dr. S. Jaishankar also called on Mr. Hlaing last evening. In a social media post, Dr. Jaishankar appreciated Myanmar President's positive sentiment towards deepening the long-standing bilateral cooperation. The visiting dignitary will hold discussions with Prime Minister Modi tomorrow on further strengthening the historical and civilizational ties between the two countries. The government has temporarily exempted customs duties on cotton imports from the 1st of next month to 31st of October this year. The Ministry of Textiles in a notification said that the decision has been taken, keeping the interests of cotton farmers and the entire cotton value chain at the forefront. It added that the measure implemented during the cotton off season will ensure adequate availability of cotton for the textile industry, support MSMEs, moderate input costs, and strengthen the competitiveness of Indian textiles. The ministry emphasized that the measure will safeguard the interests of the farmers and ensure market stability. Delhi Police Special Cell has arrested

arrested eight accused working at the behest of the Pakistan ISI Mumbai Underworld Network. Addressing a press conference, Special Commissioner of Police of Delhi Police Special Cell Anil Shukla said that the accused were tasked to attack vital installations and security personnel in Delhi. He said that arms and explosives have been recovered from their possession. Mr. Shukla informed that the accused were operating under the directions of cross-border handlers and they were arrested from Delhi, Maharashtra and Pune. Union Minister of Civil Aviation Ram Mohan Naidu has hailed the launching of Skycast system at IGI Airport in New Delhi. The minister said that advanced weather monitoring systems like Skycast can significantly improve flight operations during fog and turbulence. He added that as this technology expands to more airports across the country, it will strengthen safety and enhance the travel experience for the passengers. Jammu and Kashmir Minister Sakina Ittu has announced summer vacations for all the government and private colleges falling under the summer zone of Jammu Division from 1st of June to 15th of July. The minister said the decision has been taken in view of the onset of the summer season and to ensure the well-being of students, teaching faculty and also college staff. The minister further informed that regular academic activities in all colleges will resume after the conclusion of the vacation period on 15th of July. In IPL cricket, Gujarat Titans will be up against defending champions Royal Challengers Bengaluru in the final of 2026 season at Narendra Modi Stadium in Ahmedabad today. The match is scheduled to begin at 7:30 p.m. RCB's batting has been one of the strongest in the tournament, with Virat Kohli leading the charge. In the bowling department, Bhuvneshwar Kumar and Josh Hazlewood have been among their key performers with the new ball. Meanwhile, Gujarat Titans will once again rely on key batters like skipper Shubman Gill, Sai Sudarshan and Joss Butler. While all-rounder Jason Holder has strengthened their bowling attack with important wickets in the second half of the season. And that is the end of this news bulletin.

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1: Good morning and welcome to this special program. In today's rapidly changing digital age, where smartphones, social media, and instant information have become a part of everyday life, the habit of reading books is undergoing significant change. Yet, books continue to remain a powerful source of knowledge, imagination, learning, and personal growth. Keeping this in view, today's discussion is on the topic, Books in the Digital Age, Why Reading Still Matters. Joining us for this insightful conversation is Dr. N. Sret Chongtham, MD, Biophone Coaching Institute, certified trainer, author, and songwriter known for his literary work, including Paratara, with our interviewer, Kakching Tabam Ritesh Sharma.
2: And it was the time when self-help books have been ruling the world also. Like right now, all over the world, fiction, poetry, all these short stories or novels have been little downfall. People are more interested into self-help books. That's what I got to know. So I thought, okay, then it's time for me to start preparing a book. I didn't actually know what to write. I didn't know how can I inspire the youths and what can I write. I didn't know. Then one fine day, it was while I was taking a class, something came up to my mind, like this name, very name called Paratara, like 10 lessons. It came up to my mind and I was pretty sure that I am going to write a book which will have 10 chapters, 10 different life lessons, which I am planning to expand chapter by chapter. I am planning to publish a book if that is feasible. Even in Paratara, it is a series now. I have published 3 books under Paratara banner. The first one is Paratara, quite a bestseller. The second one is Paratara Amaga. That means another 10 more lessons. It has definitely 10 more lessons. So there are actually 20 lessons. Then the third book is a journal, recently published, but people are not getting to buy it. It's not getting that push. That might be because people don't want writing much now. Reading and writing goes hand in hand. When we read books, what I find is reading books helps us in our communication also. Certainly we read, but readers can write. People who read definitely can write. So I thought, okay, writing is a must. Because every successful people all over the world, maybe say billionaires when it comes to money, you say a successful people, maybe in sports or in any field they do, they write a lot. Daily morning, they know what to do the entire day. So when they woke up, they know what they are going to do that entire day. So they wrote something called journaling. It's not diary entry. It's quite different. After this Paratara Amaga, the second part, I realized, okay, for growth of people to happen, growth in the sense personal growth, they need to realize at which position they are in their life. And from that position, to which position they want to climb. If they don't know, even if I don't know from where and to where, it becomes very difficult to do what?
3: Yes, exactly.
2: Only when we have that clarity, there is, I'm at this stage now, I want to go up to that stage, I have that clarity, then I can plan how to, right? So I thought, okay, after reading Paratara and Paratara Amaga, after getting all the reviews, I thought, okay, this audience and this youth want changes. So how can I help them do that?
3: Yeah, how can they make the change?
2: They can make the change. Because I certainly cannot change them.
3: Right.
2: Nobody can change nobody.
3: Right.
2: It's the person who will make the change, himself or herself. That's where Paratara journal comes. Even in the cover page, it says, growth starts here. So it is the place where people who have read Paratara and Paratara Amaga will definitely know the importance, the significance of those books in their lives. And definitely they want growth in their life. Everybody does. Everybody wants to change, but they don't know how to. So this journal is one way to help people who wants to change, in a way, showing them the way to change.
3: Right.
2: But it's not getting that much buyer because it is telling us, telling the audience to write. Because to write, you need thoughts.
3: They don't want to get themselves involved in that.
2: Exactly. Because thinking is very uncomfortable, right? Mm. People want comfortable things.
3: And one thing is that you might have mentioned in your book that these are the things that you have to do to jump from one place to another.
2: Yes.
3: I mean the growth.
2: Yes.
3: Seeing and writing in a book is easy. I mean, you have done your part.
2: Mm-hmm.
3: But the one who is reading the book, he has to do lots of stuff that might be difficult for him to do or that might be difficult for him or her to do. So what can be done to make them do it easily? Did you find a way for that?
2: That's where training comes.
3: Mm-hmm.
2: Paratara journal is a journal that will definitely help the readers to push themselves. But pushing oneself is not that easy. It happens to us also quite often. Imagine we plan to wake up daily by at say 5 o'clock, 4 o'clock. But for few days we did. After that we are back into the loop, the previous loop, our normal routine, like not waking up early. This is because we lack that certain kind of discipline in us. So we thought we need a pusher, somebody who pushes us. That's where training comes. And I went to some training all over the world to know how to train. And that's why I started conducting programs. This is mostly based on my Paratara books. Like the first program I usually do is habit transformation. What are the habits you would like to have? What are the habits you would like to discard? And how to go for it? That's the basic aim of 2 days, 3 days program. And the second program is hyper-focus program. It's mainly on how to avoid distractions. How to avoid distractions and how to push oneself to where we want to be without those distractions. And the third program is freedom plan. Everybody wants to be free. But do you really know the meaning of freedom? That's where this training comes.
3: Okay.
2: Because nobody is binding us, right?
3: Right.
2: What is binding us? From flying, I mean.
3: It's not like Red Bull give you wings.
2: Exactly. Basically, all these programs are based on our understanding of oneself. And I quote Bhagavad Gita regarding this. And most of these programs are based on oneself, ourself. I refer Quran a lot. I refer to Bhagavad Gita and I also consider Bible. These three books, these are fantastic books. Not one of the, these are the best books available. And even I say there are secret books of other religion, I would love to read because they contain the secrets to lead a happy life. The secret to be freedom. The secret to be living a life with clarity. If you are sad, you are sad. If you are happy, you are happy. People are like, if I am sad, they act to be happy. If they are happy, they act to be sad. It's like an oxymoronic type of life.
3: Mixing up.
2: Yeah, mixing up. Don't you think it's like cheating to oneself?
3: Right.
2: So this program, this training program that I conduct all over the year is mainly to bring out the best of oneself so that we can go, one can go, you can go from where you are to where you actually want to be in that particular duration of time that you think is okay for you to reach that.
3: Okay. And there are many types of books, like The Monk Who Sold the Ferrari. There are lots of books like the Harry Potter series. The thing is, are people writing the books just

0: To make a film, they always say based on the best-selling novel, they make a movie. Do you really think the writer is mainly focused on correcting people, or like they really want to be commercially successful, or let's say famous and popularity?
1: Well, this occurred to me after my Paratara success. People are like, why do you write this book? Is it because you want to make some change in the society?
0: Exactly.
1: Well, when I wrote Paratara, I wrote it for myself actually. It was my life. I mean, the book has kind of my biography. I don't want to say it's my autobiography or anything, because it is not. Because there are many stories which are based on other people also. So why I wrote book, I mean, particularly for me, it's not because somebody will make a movie on it. But because I like the theme. I like the topic. I am planning to publish, I mean, my new book is coming up very soon. It's going to be a collection of short stories. There are various stories that can be converted into movies or converted into films. I will be okay if somebody wants to, but why I wrote is not because I want to convert it into a movie.
0: Your intention was
1: My intention was not that. And there are certain scripts. I have some scripts which I would like to convert for movies only. Like, I won't publish it as a book. I actually have a screenplay of, I think, 2 or 3 screenplays I have, all fully written. Some web series also I've tried writing. Even I tried contacting, which I couldn't so far, some top directors, producers of the country and abroad. Because I have a big story, which I thought will attract a global audience. And I have stories which are totally local, but which can be equally global. So when we write, it's more on like exploring myself. When I write fiction, it's more into like fictionalizing what actually is not fiction. And when I write non-fiction, it is like non-fictionalizing what actually is fiction. Occurs so much time. I think writers don't write books so that it will be converted into a movie. It will be a motion picture or anything. But certainly they would love that because they are writers.
0: Right. As a writer, what do you think young readers today are searching for emotionally? Because that's the thing they are looking for.
1: To tell you the truth, as a writer, you know what the Gen Z and Gen Alpha are looking for? The cover of the book. They want to have a good photograph at a nice bookstore, which comes up with a coffee.
0: Okay.
1: People are more into taking photographs of the book cover. They will cover their face, take a photo, and that's what they want. And it's kind of okay. They are not much into reading.
0: Okay. For status.
1: Yes, exactly. Okay. For social media. But there are certainly young readers who love reading a lot. Particularly in Manipur, I have seen so many readers who are vociferous readers. They read more than me. I'm also quite surprised. How can they, in such a young age, read so much? See, there are a few students that I know, they're in their 11th class, but they read books like, I can't even imagine.
0: Like physical books.
1: Physical books. Like out of their syllabus books, not the textbooks. Textbooks certainly is very good for them to get a very good degree, but all these books, not in their syllabus, which would certainly help them to go up in their career. One particular thing I found why these students or why these readers read books is to get a motivation and to get inspiration. Because books certainly gives motivation and inspiration. Particularly young readers, I would say up to 11 or 12 standard, I actually want all these students to read biographies. At least one biography in their life before completing their plus two.
0: Okay.
1: Any scientist, any sports person or anybody, they want, I mean, they like to or they love to, I want them to read a biography. Because it motivates and inspires a lot.
0: Right.
1: This I'm telling you because even during my time, like when I was a kid, I loved reading biographies a lot. It inspired me a lot. So I definitely would say it could do it to me. It can certainly do to many of them. So reading biography is my suggestion to young readers. First, when they get enough inspiration, maybe they can change to another book, another genre.
0: So do you really believe in the idea that literature will certainly change the way the society is? And one more thing, there will be a time where people will just read books just for the sake of it, just to get marks, and there will be a time where, oh, reading books doesn't matter. Like, I will just go through with it.

0: and will get marks and I will move on. There are lots of other things to do. Let's say AI is dominating like anything. I don't know where the future is going, but still, what's your belief on this?
1: I wouldn't be taking the authority to speak on this.
0: I really need your opinion, strong opinion.
1: This is going to be purely my opinion, and I'm sorry if it hurts anyone.
0: Mm.
1: But I really agree to what you said.
0: Mm.
1: Like, just an assumption.
0: Mm.
1: Let's just imagine, with AI, what would be the purpose of solving a puzzle by ourselves?
0: Right.
1: Just load it, take a photo, load it to some AI, they'll tell you the answer. Then imagine all these competitive exams like SSC examinations where they ask you all these logical reasoning, abstract things.
0: Mm.
1: Just load it to AI. I think the world will not function this way. AI is certainly good, but it cannot solve our problems.
0: Mm.
1: I don't think it can solve our problems. I mean, issues, challenges that stays in the human beings, that stays within us.
0: Mm.
1: But books certainly can. Say, I have some difficulty in thinking.
0: Mm.
1: I cannot ask AI, hello AI, what should I think? But books will certainly give a way to teach me or the way to learn how to think. Because there are many books on that topic. AI might tell these are the ways you can do, but books have it. So certainly AI will have a big advantage. But as for me, my personal opinion, it would be a big challenge in the future, yes, with AI coming up, with AI dominating. Yes, books will definitely lose, definitely books will lose its importance in the near future. But books will be there. Will be there, but losing its importance. Yes, I definitely agree with that.
0: Like we find VCRs.
1: Exactly. I think it is a very good time to start stocking up books for antiques, antique collections.
0: So books will become antiques like that.
1: Hopefully not, but I think it will happen very soon because the generation that is coming up will definitely find books very strange. And apart from textbooks, even textbooks, it's going to be, take Finland example. In Finland, they introduced laptops and screen, digital screens in all the schools.
0: Okay.
1: Now, realizing its negative impacts to the youth and to the young generation, they've started rolling back those books era again.
0: Okay.
1: So, I don't know which one is good and which one is bad, but it's happening this way.
0: So, time will tell then.
1: Yes.
0: Do you still believe in the idea? I was mentioning that. Do you still believe in the idea that literature still can play a huge role in shaping the society in a meaningful way?
1: Yes, exactly. Literature has been shaping our society. Take for an example, George Orwell's 1984. What a fantastic book. And recently, The Vegetarian by Han Kang. It's quite surprising how they think and how their thinking is relevant to every society. If you go to Kolkata and if you want to know how Bengalis live, read a Bengali book.
0: Okay.
1: If you want to know how the particular society stays, society lived 100 years back, read any book that belongs to that period. That's how literature has been shaping our mind also. Basically, what we are thinking is not our original thought. Our thought has been well processed. Our thought has been taught to us over generations and generations. When we were born, we had nothing in our brain, nothing in our mind. But many thoughts have been developed now. Like you are questioning, I am answering. And this thought process and people listening to our talks, they will be having different thought process. Some might like it.
0: Some might
1: definitely not like it. Some will agree to my points, your points. Some will definitely disagree with it. It's all okay because it's a different thought process that is coming up. Where do we get our thoughts from? From our parents? From their parents? So it is evolved like human race. It is evolved. Definitely book is shaping a lot in this. That is why reading becomes very important. If we keep watching reels and shorts, what will the evolution be after 100 years? Imagine. I don't know what will be the bridge. We can control it because it is happening. We can do anything, I suppose. Because from books came something. From that something will come something. Ultimately, we will be thinking. Human beings will have thinking. How will that thinking be affected when people are not reading? That's what I'm scared of. Not now.
0: Okay.
1: In the next 100 years after we are not there anymore. But

0: Definitely, it will affect thinking a lot.
1: With that, we come to the end of today's special program on books in the digital age, why reading still matters. As discussed, in today's rapidly changing digital world, where smartphones, social media, and instant information dominate everyday life, the culture of reading books may be evolving, but their value remains timeless. Books continue to be a powerful source of knowledge, imagination, learning, and personal growth. We extend our sincere gratitude to Dr. N. Shre Chongtham, MD, Biophone Coaching Institute, certified trainer, author, and songwriter, for sharing his valuable insights and thoughts with us, with our interviewer, Kakching Thabam Ritesh Sharma. Thank you, dear listeners. Goodbye, and have a pleasant day.
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This is Akashvani Shillong, the Northeast News Bulletin, read by Miranda Blah. The headlines. Union Minister for Youth Affairs and Sports, Dr. Mansukh Mandavia, inaugurates Integrated Hospitality and Sports Complex in Shillong. Central government to take initiatives to promote sustainable development of the power sector in Mizoram. Assam Chief Minister Himanta Biswa Sarma discusses wide range of railway infrastructure projects with Union Railway Minister Ashwani Vaishnaw. Maiden edition of the multilateral military exercise Pragati 2026 concludes successfully at Umroy Military Station in Meghalaya. Now the news in detail. Union Minister for Youth Affairs and Sports Dr. Mansukh Mandavia and Meghalaya Chief Minister Conrad K. Sangma on Saturday inaugurated the Integrated Hospitality and Sports Complex at JN Sports Complex in Shillong. A memorandum of understanding of the host state agreement was also signed for the 39th National Games 2027. While Meghalaya leads at the host state, the sister states from the Northeast will have the host participation rights in disciplines held within their territories. Speaking on the occasion, Dr. Mansukh Mandavia said that the Northeast region has huge potential in sports sector and it is a duty of the government to harness this potential. He also announced the setting up of a high altitude centre in Meghalaya. Meanwhile, Meghalaya Chief Minister Conrad Sangma said that the newly opened sports facility has been completed in a record time without compromising on quality. Union Minister for Power and Housing and Urban Affairs, Manohar Lal, has said that the central government will take initiatives to promote the sustainable development of the power sector in Manipur, in Mizoram. The Union Minister, who arrived in Aizawl on a day visit, chaired the state review meeting on power and housing and urban affairs at the state secretariat with officials of the Mizoram government. Speaking with media persons following the review meeting, Manohar Lal noted that electricity expenditure continues to rise every year, making it essential to strengthen local power generation. He said the centre would prepare a project aimed at enabling Mizoram to achieve sustainable electricity production. Assam Chief Minister Himanta Biswa Sarma on Saturday met Union Railway Minister Ashwani Vaishnaw in Delhi and discussed a wide range of railway infrastructure projects aimed at strengthening connectivity and accelerating development across the state. During the meeting, the two leaders reviewed the progress of ongoing railway expansion works in Assam, including the laying and upgrading of more than 1,300 kilometres of railway tracks and the redevelopment of over 50 railway stations under the ambitious Amrit Bharat Station Scheme. The discussions focus on improving rail connectivity, enhancing passenger amenities and strengthening freight movement to support economic growth in Assam and the Northeast. The maiden edition of the multilateral military exercise Pragati 2026 concluded successfully on Saturday at the Umroy Military Station in Meghalaya with a comprehensive 72-hour validation exercise aimed at enhancing interoperability, mutual trust and collective preparedness among participating nations. The exercise brought together more than 400 military personnel from 13 countries, including India, Bhutan, Cambodia, Indonesia, Laos, Malaysia, Maldives, Myanmar, Nepal, Philippines, Seychelles, Sri Lanka, and Vietnam. Under the banner of Partnership of Regional Armies for Growth and Transformation in the Indian Ocean Region, Pragati. Conducted in semi-mountainous and jungle terrain, the exercise focused on counter-terrorism operations and included intensive training sessions through lectures, demonstrations and practical drills. The chairman and members of the Commission of Inquiry Manipur Violence 2023 are currently on a visit to the state from the 29th to the 31st of this month. The team comprises of Justice retired B.S. Chauhan, chairman of the commission, and its two members, Himanshu Shekhar Das, IAS retired, and Aloka Prabhakar, IPS retired. The team met Chief Minister of Manipur, Yumnam Khemchand Singh, and briefed him about their visit. During their stay, the team visited relief camps of the internally displaced persons in Bishnupur, Chirachandpur, Imphal West,

and Imphal East districts. 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Addressing the gathering, the Chief Minister highlighted that the post-metric scholarship scheme aims to promote equality and uplift all communities. He said that the program honors the contributions of Birsa Munda, a tribal leader towards the welfare and empowerment of tribal society in the country. The Chief Minister also expressed concern over reports that some students had not received their scholarship payments for the last 4 months. He informed that the funds have been released and delays in some cases were due to issues related to Aadhaar and bank account linkage. In a major boost to higher education infrastructure in Nagaland, three key projects funded under the Pradhan Mantri Uchchatar Siksha Abhiyan, PM Usha, were inaugurated at Dimapur Government College on Saturday, marking a significant milestone in the institution's developmental journey. The newly inaugurated facilities include a modern academic building under the Grants to Strengthen Colleges component, an incubation center cum skill hub aimed at enhancing employability and entrepreneurship, and a girls' hostel under the Gender Inclusion and Equality Initiatives component of PM Usha. Minister for Higher Education and Tourism, Temjen Imna Along, unveiled the commemorative monolith. Speaking at the event, Minister Along described the projects as a major step forward in advancing higher education in the state. In a landmark verdict, the CBI court in Agartala has convicted three top officials of Pragati Shield Infra Projects and Services Limited, sentencing them to 6 years of rigorous imprisonment. This marks the first conviction by the state's special CBI court against a chit fund company since cases surfaced in 2013. The trio were found guilty of criminal conspiracy, cheating and violating the Tripura Protection of Interests of Depositors Act for defrauding investors of nearly 6.92 crore rupees through lucrative investment schemes across Tripura and Assam since 2009. Along with the prison time, the court slapped a total fine of 16 lakhs rupees on the convicts and 5 lakh rupees on the company, ordering all recovered penalty funds to be refunded to the victims. Arunachal Pradesh continues to reaffirm its position as one of India's most important biodiversity hotspots. Deputy Chief Minister Chawna Main informed that a new assessment by the WWF India and the Forest Department has documented elephant presence at elevation of 3,000 metres above sea level, making it the highest known elephant range recorded anywhere in the world. The study conducted across the state between December 2024 and March this year also provided valuable insights into elephant distribution, habitat connectivity and human-elephant conflict. He added this finding and reinforces the importance of protecting the state's forests, wildlife corridors and biodiversity for generations to come. In Arunachal Pradesh, the general manager cum officer in charge of NABARD regional office, Itanagar S.V. Ranga Rao, called on Arunachal Pradesh Governor Lieutenant General Retired K.T. Patnaik at Lok Bhavan in Itanagar on Saturday. During the meeting, they discussed on strengthening rural livelihoods and enhancing economic opportunities for farming in rural communities across the state. The governor advised the officials to ensure timely and uninterrupted flow of credit for the agricultural sector. Rao assured the governor that the organization will continue to work to meet the aspirations of the people. Ahead of the Union Home Minister Amit Shah's visit to Tripura on June 5th, a crucial review meeting on the Vibrant Villages program was held at the Kowai District Magistrate's office on Saturday. During the meeting, detailed discussions were held on border security and the overall progress of the Vibrant Village program. Information was collected from different line departments and the BSF regarding road connectivity, infrastructure development, tourism potential, and other development initiatives in the border villages. Speaking with media persons, Additional District Magistrate Abheda Dhananda Baidya stated that the collected data will be forwarded to the state-level authorities in view of the upcoming visit of the Union Home Minister. And now before we close, the headlines once again. Union Minister for Youth Affairs and Sports, Dr. Mansukh Mandavia, inaugurates Integrated Hospitality

and sports complex in Shillong. Central government to take initiatives to promote sustainable development of the power sector in Mizoram. Assam Chief Minister Himanta Biswa Sarma discussed wide range of railway infrastructure projects with Union Railway Minister Ashwani Vaishnaw. Maiden edition of the multilateral military exercise Pragati 2026 concludes successfully at Umroy Military Station in Meghalaya. And with that, we end the Northeast News Bulletin, which came to you from the Shillong Station of Akashvani. Have a nice day.

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0: Good morning. 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Hanba, Coloroina, Tabating, Nezabiam, no Izzy. 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Hoi hoi. 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Quiggy Torum sing said the Mug Nuina Tabirico. 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Ada di Topakarikam of Fonsing Tabigani, Kari say Tabigani.
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0: I'm not sure if you're a good person. I'm not sure if you're a good person. I'm not sure if you're a good person. I'm not sure if you're a good person. I'm not sure if you're a good person. I'm not sure if you're a good person. I'm not sure if you're a good person. I'm not sure if you're a good person. I'm not sure if you're a good person. I'm not sure if you're a good person. I'm not sure if you're a good person. I'm not sure if you're a good person. I'm not sure if you're a good person. I'm not sure if you're a good person. I'm not sure if you're a good person. I'm not sure if you're a good person. I'm not sure if you're a good person. I'm not sure if you're a good person. I'm not sure if you're a good person. I'm not sure if you're a good person. I'm not sure if you're a good person. I'm not sure if you're a good person. I'm not sure if you're a good person. I'm not sure if you're a good person. I'm not sure if you're a good person. I'm not sure if you're a good person. I'm not sure if you're a good person. I'm not sure if you're a good person. I'm not sure if you're a good person. I'

ꯇꯥꯍꯟꯖꯔꯤꯕ ꯏꯁꯩ ꯑꯁꯤ ꯂꯝꯕꯥ ꯐꯤꯜꯝꯗꯒꯤ ꯍꯨꯏꯗ꯭ꯔꯣꯝ ꯄꯨꯁꯄꯔꯥꯅꯤꯒꯤ ꯅꯥꯏꯇꯣꯝ ꯈꯣꯟꯖꯦꯜꯗ ꯌꯨ ꯒꯥꯟꯙꯤꯅ ꯁꯩꯔꯦꯡꯕ ꯒꯣꯄꯤꯅ ꯁꯩꯔꯥꯡꯕ ꯏꯁꯩꯅꯤ꯫

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0: 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When this week is about Nishibita Kelly and told them that they get
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0: 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Radio said the Gigo Lab to Piramale sounds like it and wine at Azari. 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A Kermba film, Gikermba is it a beginning?
1: Who's talking about
0: 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But here you don't hear that. 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
0: Hauzik Delhi da gi rileda ingraji da pau makatana taminasi
2: Good afternoon. This is Akashvani and I am Abhishek Mukhopadhyay with the Midday News. The headlines. Prime Minister Narendra Modi says government is making all efforts to preserve heritage sites of the country, highlights return of ancient Chola-era copper plates to India during his recent visit to Netherlands. In his Mann Ki Baat program on Akashvani, Prime Minister urges people to stay safe during summer heat, promotes traditional Indian cooling drinks, and lauds farmers for taking indigenous mango varieties to global markets. Chief of Defence Staff Lieutenant General N.S. Rajasubramani says Indian Armed Forces remain committed to protecting country's sovereignty and territorial integrity. Admiral Krishna Swaminathan assumes charge as a new Chief of Naval Staff. U.S. President Donald Trump says United States is close to reaching a nuclear agreement with Iran, warns military action remains an option if negotiations fail. In badminton, Indian duo Sattvik Sairaj Ranki Reddy and Chirag Shetty to take on Indonesia in the men's doubles final of Singapore Open today. And in IPL cricket final, Gujarat Titans and Royal Challengers Bengaluru all set for epic title clash in Ahmedabad this evening. Prime Minister Narendra Modi said that the government is continuously making efforts to preserve priceless heritage sites in India. He informed about an important discovery made in Malhar, Chhattisgarh under the Gyan Bharatam Abhiyan. Addressing the nation in his monthly radio program Mann Ki Baat on Akashvani today, Mr. Modi said that three rare copper plates have been found there related to Maharishi Bal Arjun of the Pandu Vanshi dynasty of the 6th and 7th centuries.
3: ज्ञान भारतम अभियान के तहत छत्तीसगढ़ के मल्हार में भी एक महत्वपूर्ण खोज हुई है यहां तीन दुर्लभ ताम्र पट्टिकाएं मिली हैं विशेषज्ञ मानते हैं कि इंस्क्रिप्शंस छठी सातवीं सदी के हैं ये ताम्र पट्टिकाएं प्राचीन ब्राह्मी लिपि और पाली भाषा में लिखी गई हैं इनसे उस समय की शासन व्यवस्था धर्म और संस्कृति के बारे में महत्वपूर्ण जानकारी मिलती है
2: The Prime Minister also mentioned his recent visit to the Netherlands where in a special ceremony ancient copper plates from the Chola period were returned to India. Mr. Modi said people are sharing joy and expressing pride and the Tamil community around the world is also particularly enthusiastic about this. Prime Minister Modi asserts the people of the country to take utmost care during the prevailing hot weather and follow the guidelines issued by various government departments in this regard.
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2: The Prime Minister suggested that people drink different summer drinks such as Aam Panna, buttermilk, lassi, sattu, sharbat, bel panna, which are traditionally made in different parts of the country to beat the heat.
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2: Referring to mangoes, which are often talked about in summer, the Prime Minister said every region has its own mango, its own flavour and its own aroma. Mr. Modi also hailed the contribution of farmers involved in mango cultivation, saying that the journey of the mango is now reaching the global market from the village. The Prime Minister talked about the recently held National Senior Athletics Federation competition in Ranchi, Jharkhand, where nearly 800 athletes participated. He congratulated Gurinder Veer Singh, Vishal TK, Tejaswin Shankar, Dev Meena and Kuldeep Kumar for breaking four national records in different events. The Prime Minister also talked about a video showcasing as to how a gangetic dolphin was saved after being trapped in a canal in Uttar Pradesh.
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2: Prime Minister Modi also appreciated the effort of Saji Vala Sheril of Aluva in Kerala, who runs a swimming club with no fees in which more than 15,000 people have learned to swim. In his address, Mr. Modi mentioned the inspiring story of Akash Gupta of Basti in Uttar Pradesh, who made a new beginning with his friends to clean the Manorama River of his village. Mr. Modi also shared a story of Bal Krishna Aiyar, a retired teacher from Goa, who began working towards a solution to the water problems in the Maddi Tolap area. The Prime Minister also talked about Girija Amma, who is a teacher in Nagarkoil, Tamil Nadu, and runs close to 15 schools. He said, inspired by Mann Ki Baat, she pledged to contribute to the cause of soldiers in the country. Chief of Defence Staff CDS Lieutenant General N.S. Raja Subramani today said that innovation in thought and action would drive the development of military capabilities. Addressing the media after assuming charge as the country's new CDS, General Subramani said the armed forces have consistently demonstrated professionalism and operational decisiveness in safeguarding the nation's interest and remain committed to protecting India's sovereignty and territorial integrity.
4: We pay homage to our brave hearts whose valor, sacrifice and dedication to the nation continue to inspire us. We are committed to the welfare of our veterans and Veer Naris. I assure the citizens of India that the armed forces will continue to serve the nation with dedication, courage, honor and professionalism.
2: Earlier this morning, General Subramani was accorded a guard of honour at the South Block lawns in New Delhi. He also laid a wreath at the National War Memorial. Admiral Krishna Swaminathan today assumed charge as the 27th Chief of the Naval Staff. He succeeds Admiral Dinesh K. Tripathi. Addressing the media after taking over command, Admiral Swaminathan said that the Indian Navy remains vigilant in safeguarding the nation's interest and is actively deployed in a regional security environment that continues to be challenging, complex, unpredictable and uncertain.
5: The Indian Navy stands vigilant to protect national interests wherever they are and is very actively deployed in a regional security environment that continues to remain challenging, complex, unpredictable and uncertain. It shall be my highest priority to ensure that the Indian Navy maintains the highest level of operational readiness and combat effectiveness so that it can protect the nation's security and economic interests wherever they can be.
2: Outgoing Chief of the Naval Staff Admiral Dinesh K. Tripathi said the Navy's commitment and professionalism continue to be evident amid evolving regional security challenges, including the ongoing situation in West Asia.
6: Over the past few years, as you would have seen, whenever the nation called, the Navy delivered. We saw it during Operation Sindoor, which still continues, and we are seeing it now during Operation Urja Suraksha, during the turmoil in the West Asia. What we have demonstrated as a service is that we are there to protect and promote India's national maritime interests anytime, anywhere, anyhow.
2: This is Akashvani giving you the news. For quick news updates around the clock, follow us on X handle at AIR News Alerts. And for details of stories and more, log on to our website www.newsonair.gov.in and download News on AIR app. West Bengal Governor Mr. R. N. Ravi has said the open India-Bangladesh border is endangering national security. The chicken neck corridor, which connects the northeast to the rest of the country, needs to be fortified, he added. While talking to media after arriving at Baghdogra to attend the Narad Samman Samaro, renowned journalist felicitation at Siliguri today, he said this. He further added that a sensitive section of the India-Bangladesh border is posing a threat to national security due to years of unfenced security. Three persons lost their lives after a commercial building collapsed near Saket Metro Station in South Delhi last evening. According to AIMS, a total of 11 victims were brought to the Jayaprakash Narayan Apex Trauma Center for treatment. Of them, three were declared brought dead on arrival, five persons undergoing treatment at the hospital, while three have been discharged after receiving treatment. Chief Minister of Delhi Rekha Gupta today visited the incident site at South Delhi and reviewed the ongoing relief and rescue operations. The government has refuted a fake message circulating on social media claiming that India Post is offering gifts or rewards under the Dark Seva Gift Scheme. The fact-check unit of the Press Information Bureau, PIB, said that the video is fake and clarified that India Post has no connection with any such Dark Seva Gifts offer, reward scheme or lucky draw. An Indian Air Force IL-76 strategic airlift aircraft, Gajraj, has transported the sacred relics of Lord Buddha from Delhi to Mongolia. In a statement, Minister of Defence said that the aircraft undertook an overnight flight and landed in Mongolia at 11:25 a.m. yesterday. U.S. President Donald Trump said the United States is close to reaching a nuclear agreement with Iran, but warned that military action remains an option if negotiations fail. In an interview, Trump said his administration's priority is ensuring that Iran never obtains a nuclear weapon. Trump claimed Iran had agreed that it would not develop nuclear weapons. President Trump called the talks tough, but said progress has been made.
7: One guarantee that I have to have is that there will be no nuclear weapons. They've agreed to that. And it was very interesting. They originally said, we will not develop a nuclear weapon. I said, well, what happens if you buy a nuclear weapon? So now it says we will not develop or in any way purchase a military weapon. That's a big difference. So we're getting what we want slowly. Very tough negotiators. It takes a long time. And slowly but surely, we're getting, I think, what we want. And if we don't get what we want, we're going to end it a different way.
2: The India Meteorological Department has said that conditions are favorable for the further advance of the southwest monsoon into more parts of the southwest and southeast Arabian Sea, the Lakshadweep Islands and parts of Kerala and Tamil Nadu over the next 4 to 5 days. The IMD added that heavy rainfall is likely to prevail over Odisha, Nagaland, Manipur, Mizoram, Tripura and Lakshadweep until tomorrow. Thunderstorms accompanied by lightning and gusty winds are also expected at isolated places over Delhi, Haryana and Chandigarh until tomorrow. In badminton, Indian men's doubles pair of Sattvic Sairaj Ranki Reddy and Chirag Shetty will take on the Indonesian duo of Muhammad Shohibul Fikri and Fazar Alfian in the final of the Singapore Open today. And in IPL cricket final, Gujarat Titans and defending champions Royal Challengers Bengaluru are all set for the epic title clash at the Narendra Modi Stadium in Ahmedabad this evening. We have a report.
8: With the trophy within touching distance, Gujarat Titans and Royal Challengers Bengaluru will look to make most of their strengths in the final. Gujarat Titans have beaten RCB at this venue earlier this season, but Bengaluru will draw confidence from having won their maiden IPL title at the same ground last year. RCB have enjoyed an impressive campaign and entered the final after a three-day break. Their batting has been one of the strongest in the tournament, with Virat Kohli leading the charge. In bowling department, Bhuvneshwar Kumar and Josh Hazlewood have been among the key performers with the new ball. Meanwhile, Gujarat Titans, led by Shubman Gill, secured the top two finish in the league stage and bounced back from the qualifier one defeat to book their place in the final. The team will once again rely on key batters Gill, Sai Sudarshan and Josh Butler, while all-rounder Jason Holder has strengthened their bowling attack with important wickets in the second half of the season. Both teams are aiming for their second IPL title. Gujarat won their maiden crown in 2022, while RCB are looking to successfully defend the trophy they won last season. With Manik Sharma's report, Jigyasa Pandey, Akashwani News, Delhi.
2: World No Tobacco Day has been observed today to raise awareness against the dangers of using tobacco. The day is a global initiative by the World Health Organization, WHO, to end the use of tobacco. The theme for this year is Unmasking the Appeal, Countering Nicotine and Tobacco Addiction. And now, before we end the bulletin, the headlines once again. Prime Minister Narendra Modi says government is making all efforts to preserve heritage sites of the country. Highlights return of ancient Chola era copper plates to India during his recent visit to Netherlands. In his Mann Ki Baat program on Akashvani, Prime Minister urges people to stay safe during summer heat, promotes traditional Indian cooling drinks and lauds farmers for taking indigenous mango varieties to global markets. Chief of Defence Staff Lieutenant General N.S. Raja Subramani says Indian Armed Forces remain committed to protecting country's sovereignty and territorial integrity. Admiral Krishna Swaminathan assumes charge as a new Chief of Naval Staff. U.S. President Donald Trump says United States is close to reaching a nuclear agreement with Iran, warns military action remains an option if negotiations fail. In badminton, Indian duo Satvik Sairaj Ranki Reddy and Chirag Shetty to take on Indonesia in the men's doubles final of Singapore Open today. And in IPL cricket final, Gujarat Titans and Royal Challengers Bengaluru all set for the epic title clash in Ahmedabad this evening. And with that, we end the Midday News.

Torum Sanduk to Nata Hanzari Vasi, Megaher Samagum does Mik Mangada Sanduk Chaba, Akaswani Fargi, FM Sangai Channel Legani. Haujik Tavi was singing a Fanda, Manipuri, Filmisay Hunkak, Matamatangan Tokchari. Kudol Yahan Bay say, A Lak Le, Film Sidagi, Bikina Sakway Saini, Sairangba B.S. 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

Good afternoon and a very warm welcome to the Western Music Program on Sangai Channel of Art Kavashwani Imphal, broadcasting on 103.5 MHz on FM. Thank you, Ajit, for the handover. This is Minerva Thanaujum, and it's wonderful to have your company this afternoon, my dear listeners. And today's edition is extra special because it's listeners' choice today. So whether you're at work, taking a short break, traveling, or simply enjoying a quiet moment at home, be a part of our program. If you'd like to request a song, send us an SMS or a WhatsApp message to 9233683725. The number once again is 9233683725. I'll be waiting for your requests. Until then, I play the first song on popular demand. This is New Jeans by Super Shy.

Now, it's been ages since I last played Limp Bizkit, and I guess our listener sensed that. So, Philip from Taobao has requested for Take a Look Around by Limp Bizkit.

You're tuned into Sangha Channel of Akashvani Imphal, and we're doing Listener's Choice in the Western Music Program this afternoon. Our next listener who's handpicked a song is Chobi from Yai School. Chobi has requested for the song Yellow Rose of Texas by Mitch Miller.

Music has a remarkable way of connecting people. A song heard years ago can instantly bring back memory, place, or even a familiar face. That's one of the reasons listeners' requested program remains so special. They carry stories along with the melodies. Thank you to everyone who's been sending in requests throughout. And for the new ones who've just tuned in, the number for the request is 923368-3725. Now, the next request I'm picking up is for the song Please by BTS. And this is a request from Sumanta of Kangabok.

It's amazing how different songs can suit different moods. Some inspire us, some helps us relax, and others simply make us smile. So whatever your mood this afternoon, we hope today's playlist is making your day a little brighter. For the next request, we have Arjun from Kwakaitel requesting for the song Yellow Led Better by Pearl Jam.

Our next listener is Surjaganta Oinam from Lairiktibam Laikai. He sent us a lengthy message showing us how much he loves the program. Thank you so much, Surjaganta. And along with Surjaganta, we have Surjit from Oinam Bazar, Samarendra Haikrujam from Kongjom Sapam. Three of them have requested for the song Gasolina by Daddy Yankee featuring Pitbull and Noree.

And with that, it's time to wrap up today's edition of Listener's Choice in the Western Music Program on Sangai Channel of Akashvani Imphal. Thank you everyone for your company, your request, and your continued support. 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Stay safe, stay positive, and keep the music alive.

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3: ꯕꯕꯥ ꯑꯗꯨꯁꯨ ꯇꯥꯛꯄꯤꯌꯨꯅꯦ
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2: 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Then again, we are component of 36 communities in Manipur. 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
3: 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election. We will make a security elaborate arrangement so that an auction massive operation can be launched. We'll have some this one additional forces from the central government. Hill and Valley, that will be done.
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0: helped more than 15,000 people learn swimming. Highlighting India's sporting achievements, Mr. Modi applauded record-breaking performances by emerging athletes at the National Senior Athletics Federation competition held in Jharkhand's Ranchi. Expressing concern over the prevailing heatwave conditions, the Prime Minister urged people to follow official advisories and take precautions to stay safe. He also encouraged the consumption of traditional summer beverages.
1: इस समय देश के ज्यादातर हिस्सों में बहुत गर्मी पड़ रही है तेज धूप गर्म हवाएं ऐसे मौसम में अपना ध्यान रखना बहुत जरूरी है पानी पीते रहिए धूप में अगर निकलना ही पड़े तो थोड़ा संभल कर निकले इस दिशा में सरकार की भिन्न भिन्न डिपार्टमेंट्स ने जो गाइडलाइंस जारी की है वो भी भूलिएगा नहीं
0: Prime Minister Narendra Modi will hold discussions with Myanmar President U Min Aung Hlaing in New Delhi tomorrow. The entire gamut of relations between Myanmar and India, including security and connectivity, will come up for discussions during the talks. National Security Advisor Ajit Doval called on the visiting dignitary in Delhi this evening. The Myanmar President arrived at Gaya in Bihar yesterday on a five-day visit to India. Union Minister for Housing and Urban Affairs and Power, Manohar Lal, today announced a series of initiatives to strengthen urban sanitation and power infrastructure in Tripura. Addressing a joint press conference in Agartala with Tripura Power Minister Ratan Lal Nath, the Union Minister said financial assistance will be provided to upgrade waste management systems in the state. Earlier in the day, Union Minister participated in a mega event in Agartala to mark the 6th anniversary of the Pradhan Mantri Street Vendors Atmanirbhar Nidhi PM Swanidhi scheme. The Central Board of Secondary Education, CBSE, has said an expert team of cybersecurity professionals from various government agencies and Indian Institutes of Technology has been deployed to secure the OnMark portal, which is its on-screen marking OSM system utilized for evaluation of Class 12 answer sheets. In a social media post, the board said it is closely monitoring vulnerabilities in the portal of its service provider that were recently flagged in the public domain. It said vulnerabilities have been identified and contained and a thorough review is being carried out to rule out any other exploitable weaknesses. In Himachal Pradesh, the Bharatiya Janata Party, BJP, has won 3 out of 4 municipal corporations in the civic body elections, winning Dharamshala, Solan and Mandi. The Congress Party has won the Palampur Municipal Corporation. The counting of votes was held today while polling took place on the 17th of this month. In Maharashtra, the ruling Mahayuti Alliance today finalized its seat-sharing formula for the upcoming Legislative Council elections to 17 seats. Under the agreement, the BJP will contest 11 seats, Shiv Sena 4 seats and Nationalist Congress Party, NCP, 2 seats. The opposition Mahavikas Agadi, MVA, had earlier announced its allocation for 15 of the 17 seats, with Congress contesting 8 seats, Shiv Sena UBT 4 and the Sharad Pawar-led NCP 3 seats. Discussions on the remaining Nashik and Nanded seats are still underway. Tomorrow is the last day for filing nomination papers for the elections. In the high-voltage IPL title clash, Gujarat Titans set a target of 156 runs for defending champions Royal Challengers Bengaluru, RCB, at the Narendra Modi Stadium in Ahmedabad. In reply, RCB were 133 for 5 in 14.3 overs when reports last came in. Put into bat, Gujarat Titans posted 155 for 8 in their 20 overs, with Washington Sundar scoring an unbeaten 50 off 37 balls. And that is the end of this news bulletin.

to the villages. Renowned singer Suman Kalyanpur passed away at her residence in Mumbai. She was 89. The veteran singer was known for her work in Hindi, Marathi and several other Indian languages during the golden era of film music from the 1950s to the 1970s. Maharashtra Governor Jishnu Dev Verma, Chief Minister Devendra Fadnavis, Deputy Chief Ministers Eknath Shinde and Sunetra Pawar and Union Minister Nitin Gadkari have expressed grief over the passing of Suman Kalyanpur. In Jammu and Kashmir, the self-enumeration phase of the house listing and housing census has concluded and the main field exercise is set to begin today. Enumerators and supervisors will conduct door-to-door visits across the Union Territory from today until the 30th of this month to collect detailed information on housing and population. The authorities have appealed to residents to cooperate fully with their field teams to ensure smooth, accurate and timely collection of data. In Myanmar, more than 45 people were killed in a blast at a building in the northeastern part of the country that was reportedly storing explosives used for mining. According to media reports, around 70 others were injured in the explosion, which occurred around noon in the village of Kongtup in Namkam Township. And cricket defending champions Royal Challengers Bengaluru successfully retained the IPL title, defeating Gujarat Titans by 5 wickets in the final at the Narendra Modi Stadium in Ahmedabad. Put into bat first, Gujarat Titans posted 155 for 8 in the stipulated 20 overs. In reply, Royal Challengers Bengaluru comfortably chased down the target, scoring 161 for 5 in 18 overs. And that is the end of this news bulletin.

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1: This is Akashvani, the news read by Harpreet Kaur. Prime Minister Narendra Modi will hold discussions with Myanmar President U Min Aung Hlaing in New Delhi today. The talks will be held on further strengthening the historical and civilizational ties between the two countries. The entire gamut of relations between Myanmar and India, including security and connectivity, will come up for discussions during the talks. National Security Advisor Ajit Doval called on the visiting dignitary in Delhi last evening. The Myanmar president arrived in Gaya, Bihar on a 5-day visit to India on Saturday. A correspondent reports that Myanmar lies at the confluence of India's Neighborhood First, Act East and Mahasagar policies. The official visit of Myanmar President to India is expected to further strengthen and deepen the multifaceted relations between the two countries. Defence Minister Rajnath Singh and Australian Deputy Prime Minister and Minister for Defence Richard Marles will co-chair the second India-Australia Defence Ministers Dialogue in New Delhi today. The Ministry of Defence said that during the dialogue, discussions will focus on strengthening defence and security cooperation, enhancing military interoperability and industry collaboration, including co-development and co-production opportunities. Uttar Pradesh Chief Minister Yogi Adityanath has instructed district administrations, the Relief Commissioner's Office and concerned departments to maintain continuous monitoring and ensure immediate action in the event of any disaster following incidents of storms, rainfall and severe weather in several districts. The Chief Minister has directed that in districts where there has been a loss of human life or livestock due to strong winds, rain, hailstorms or other natural calamities, the affected families should be provided with the prescribed relief assistance without delay. Agriculture and Farmers Welfare Minister Shivraj Singh Chauhan will launch the Khet Bachao Abhiyan from Raisen District in Madhya Pradesh today. The month-long campaign will continue till 30th of June. The focus of the campaign will be on balanced and judicious use of fertilizers, timely advice to farmers in the view of weather-related challenges, active participation at panchayat level, and delivering the benefits of the schemes directly to the villages. In Maharashtra, the ruling Mahayuti Alliance has finalized its seat-sharing formula for the upcoming Legislative Council elections to 17 seats. Under the agreement, the BJP will contest 11 seats, Shiv Sena 4 seats and the Nationalist Congress Party, NCP, 2 seats. The opposition Mahavikas Aghadi, MVA, had earlier announced its allocation for 15 of the 17 seats, with Congress contesting 8 seats, Shiv Sena, UBT, 4 seats and the Sharad Pawar-led NCP, 3 seats. Discussions on the remaining Nasik and Nanded seats are still underway. Today is the last day for filing nomination papers for the elections. Renowned singer Suman Kalyanpur passed away at her residence in Mumbai. She was 89. The veteran singer was known for her work in Hindi, Marathi and several other Indian languages during the golden era of film music from the 1950s to the 1970s. Maharashtra Governor Jishnu Dev Verma, Chief Minister Devendra Fadnavis, Deputy Chief Ministers Eknath Shinde and Sunitra Pawar, and Union Minister Nitin Gadkari have expressed grief over the passing of Suman Kalyanpur. In Jammu and Kashmir, the self-enumeration phase of the house listing and housing census has concluded and the main field exercise is set to begin today. Enumerators and supervisors will conduct door-to-door visits across the Union Territory from today until the 30th of this month to collect detailed information on housing and population. The authorities have appealed to residents to cooperate fully with the field teams to ensure smooth, accurate and timely collection of data. And in cricket, defending champions Royal Challengers Bangalore successfully retained the IPL title, defeating Gujarat Titans by 5 wickets in the final at the Narendra Modi Stadium in Ahmedabad. Put into bat first, Gujarat Titans posted 155/8 in the stipulated 20 overs. In reply, Royal Challengers Bangalore comfortably chased down the target, scoring 161/5 in 18 overs. And that is the end of this news bulletin.

Osman to collect detailed information on housing and population. The authorities have appealed to residents to cooperate fully with the field teams to ensure smooth, accurate and timely collection of data. And that is the end of this news bulletin.